6 for the paper. My chopsticks gave us power. I'll bow down, but I'll bow when I chop it on your temple. My temple stands on respect. Your temple used for the name. Your temple used for the clout. Your temple hangs around clowns. 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My temple hangs around clouds. 88, that's the set I rep. Everywhere is a set for you. Get your clothes and get dressed. Hey, you an actor, you a phony. I'm a champion, what's a trophy? I'll grab the mic so you

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Packed all my clothes and I moved out. I don't even wanna go to your house. Every time I sit on that couch, I feel like you lecture me. Eventually, I bet that we could've made this work and probably would've figured things out. But I guess I'm a letdown, but it's cool, I checked out. Oh, you wanna be friends now? Okay, let's put my fake face on and pretend now. Sit around and talk about the good times, that didn't even happen. I mean, why are you laughing? Must've missed that joke, let me see if I can find a reaction. No, but at least you're happy.